And this town's lost its faith. Our colors will fade eventually. So if our time is running out, day after day, we'll make the mundane our masterpiece. Oh my, my, oh my, my love. I take one look at you, you're taking me out.

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1: Disagreement over the nuptials where he needs a backup dispatch. My guy,

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Oh, the Bryant Street Theater? It's right up that ladder, lady. Welcome to the Bryant Street Theater. Have a fruit roll-up. Aren't you gonna eat it?

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No, I could lie and say I'm fine. Maybe you'll stop calling then.

The only regret I have, I wish that it was just at a different time.

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2: 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You can't touch this. You can't touch this.